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If you're seeing me through different eyes, won't you tell me, 'cause my heart is tired and I can't take another silent night.

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2: You walked into the room and now my heart's been stolen. You took me back in time to when I was unbroken. Now you're all I want, and I knew it from the very first moment. 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